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1: 从左边前走，高点，有点高啊。再站站，先滑过去，先滑过去，看他俩没来。
0: They already left.
1: We're already gone. We go.
0: Walk, walk,
1: walk, walk.
0: Going pretty straight, shallow down into the
1: pool. Okay, got it. 来了，来了。快快快！
0: 哦，they're racing us to shit. We gotta get this way.

0: 家书。嗯哼，我看到还有一幕，您自己也潸然泪下了。
1: I was named after Richard. I'm first born from Richard's brother, Gerald. So all my life, I have wondered about this man. Frustratingly, my father couldn't tell me much because there was quite an age gap.
2: 17 years.
3: We've got a letter from Richard to my dad.When Richard wrote this letter, when he was a prisoner of war, my dad was less than 5 years old. It's the only piece of information that links the two brothers together. There is not much I can say to you except this. Always love and take care of your mother. She is the only and best one you will ever have.Love to you from your brother, Richard.
1: And can you imagine that impact?
3: The reason why there's lots of other figures all over it is because it was in Dad's wallet for years, and that's why he wrote on it.
4: 你知道这方向真受不了。She's a Chinese girl.
5: She's a Chinese girl. I found this letter folded up many, many times in my grandmother's purse.
6: Well, I made a home for her, and now if I left, what could she do? And I love her more than ever. It may seem silly, but I can't tell you all now.It is the only thing I can do, and she is so sweet and good.
7: Slowly it dawned on us that the imprisonment was not a precaution against escape, but fortuitously had become a calculated mass murder of unwanted prisoners by drowning.
8: I have here a picture of my mother and father and my sister the day we were evacuated from Hong Kong.And it says on the Hong Kong Telegraph, dated July the 1st, 1940, my mother is at one side holding a bag, and my sister, who was then 3 and a half, is directly in front of her with her little bag. And then at the back of the queue, you can see my father, who is facing the front, and then he's got this little baby carrier, and I was in there. And I was then 3 weeks old.I'm afraid it's the only picture I've got of all our family, and you can't see me, which is terribly sad, but I'm so glad I've got it. He died early in the morning of October the 2nd, some hours before the ship sank, so quietly that they scarcely knew it had happened. But his body was brought on deck, and they found time to bury him over the side, as they said he deserved a better fate than to go down on a sinking ship.
9: I was only about 2 and a half when he went away. They sent lots of little things, you know, toys to me and that, but this is the only thing I kept. I believe my father absolutely adored me. So I don't know what it'd have been like if he came back from Japan and go through childhood without your dad. It may not be important to some people, it's important to me. I'm sorry.
4: 而且这几乎是本能的他们的意愿。你比如 Ron Brooks 都他爸爸给妈妈写的那封信，他是非常愿意读的，因为他能够让爸爸浮现在眼前。而且因为他对我们的信任，他就像遇到一个亲人倾诉自己的思念。
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1: My dearest Anne, it is a few months now since I wrote letting you know that I was quite fit and well, and I am pleased to say that I am still the same. I sincerely hope that yourself and the boys are enjoying the best of health and not worrying too much. We will be together again soon, I hope. I shall be leaving the colony in a few days' time and will write again as soon as possible. So cheerio, sweetheart. All my love to yourself and the boys, and keep smiling. Ever your loving hubby, Charlie. Thank you.
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1: Thank you very much. This service has been provided by the British Legion. They shall not grow old, as we that are left grow old.To the father I never knew and have missed all my life. 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
1: Granddad, we love you. Thank you for giving us the most wonderful father a girl could have.
2: I never had this pleasure of knowing you. My thoughts have always been with you, in memory